feeling was real. Neither one of us looking for three little words, unless those three words were do not disturb. Checkout was supposed to be noon, but we slept until three.

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1: 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Nominations for the Best of the 603 close Wednesday, June 3rd. And here's what that means. If your business isn't nominated by then, you're out. 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

0: You found it. Southern New Hampshire's new home for country music. Tonight is bottoms up. Throw it on down. This is 96.5 Live Free Country. Gone country. Look at them. Another 12 in a row next in less than 5 minutes.
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day, Potts Farm was a place to go. Load a truck up, hit the dirt road. 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Light the bonfire and call the girls. 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Jack and Jim were a few good men. 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Y'all ain't listening. Them old

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0: Time is running out. Nominations for the Best of the 603 close Wednesday, June 3rd. And here's what that means. If your business isn't nominated by then, you're out. No ballot, no chance to win. This is your last shot to be recognized as one of the best in the greater Manchester area. 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They don't make the ballot unless someone nominates them. 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

0: You found it. Southern New Hampshire's new home for country music. Tonight is bottoms up. Throw it on down. 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Gone country. 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Another 12 in a row next in less than 5 minutes.
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That's Kane Brown right there, 96.5 Live Free Country. Good morning, Michael and Laura with you. Happy Monday. Man, have we have got so much to get to today. Of course, an incredibly long weekend in a good way. I got a chance to go see Luke Bryan at the Bank of New Hampshire Pavilion this past Friday night. Of course, we will review that show. We've also got some good stuff for you as well. A chance to, speaking of the devil, see Luke Bryan down in West Palm Beach, Florida. We'll have that keyword for you coming up just after 8 o'clock. And of course, as always, if you want to join the conversation, just give us a call, 603-669-9650. Monday Feel Good coming up just after 7 o'clock. Right now, Darius Rucker and Wagon Wheel, 96.5 Live Free Country. 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

0: Personally, I prefer its sister, the GMC Sierra, but hey, that's just me. 96.5 Live Free Country, Bailey Zimmerman there, wrapping up 12 in a row with Chevy Silverado. My name is Michael James. Laura will be joining us in just a bit. I got a question for you. Have you flown lately? Remember, it wasn't too long ago that we were facing ridiculous lines with the TSA, of course, you know, because, well, they didn't have funding, so therefore they weren't being paid, so therefore people just weren't going to work. All of it makes sense. That mess seems to have been cleaned up a little bit. But did you notice that lately, I don't know, you used to have airlines like JetBlue was incredible because every seat was the same. Their prices were quite fair. They didn't charge you for everything. You could reschedule flights, no problem. Slowly over time, they kind of became like the majors and started charging for every little thing, started getting a little more expensive. I will say it's still a very comfortable flight. They still have decent sized seats, but they have also kind of, you know, they always touted, you know, more legroom. And then if you notice recently, now you have to pay for seats with extra legroom on on JetBlue. Now, over on Southwest, I was always a fan of them as well because they actually do the first-come, first-serve seating. You know, when you buy a ticket, you don't actually pick your seat. It depends on when you board. You know, like they'll have, you know, boarding A, group A will be a bunch of people. They get on the plane. And it's open seating. You kind of pick where you sit, which is nice, you know, especially if you have like a family or something, but also can be not so nice, you know, if you're like the last to board and there's no place to sit. Well, they recently, I was playing around online and they recently kind of updated their policy for plus size passengers. Now, I didn't know about this, but apparently in the past, you would essentially have to purchase an additional seat if you were a plus size passenger. And then what they would do is if the plane didn't sell out, you know, if it didn't fill up, you could get a refund for that additional seat later on. Well, now they've kind of changed that around essentially where they're not going to charge you for that. They're not charging for extra seats at all, as a matter of fact. However, there is kind of an issue there. And it's basically like, yeah, we're not going to charge you for an extra seat. But if the flight is sold out, you're just going to have to wait for another flight where we can give you an extra seat at no charge. So, I mean, it's kind of nice, I guess, you know, they're updating their policy, you know, it's a little bit discriminatory, you know, but at the same time, it's still pretty bad. It's just like, yeah, too bad, so sad, you're just going to have to wait for the next flight. They're recommending booking an extra seat in advance, you know, if you think that you'll need one, and then later on, if you don't, or the flight doesn't, you know, sell out, they'll refund it or, they'll refund it to you, essentially. They're not doing that. Now they're just not charging at all and basically saying, well, if they can't give you an extra seat, you got to wait for another flight. I don't know where I feel about this. Like, the airlines have been so strange. There's all these weird policies, you know? And then I loved how Spirit Airline kind of came in. Now, listen, I never flew Spirit. I know that apparently it's a disaster of a place, but, you know, I kind of like the idea of just having to pay for the seat. You know, like if you don't have a bag, you don't even have a carry-on, you know, paying a little bit less than some of the other airlines, as they say. But apparently that fell through as well because Spirit went bankrupt. So I don't know. I just feel like the airline industry is it's kind of a mess. Just a little bit. Hopefully you don't have to fly anytime soon. I got very lucky. You know, when I went down to Nashville a couple of months ago, it was right in the middle of all of the TSA hell. And, you know, I got to give credit to Logan Airport and to Nashville Airport. I got through TSA in both airports, no issue whatsoever. Everybody was actually really friendly. The only issue I had was on the return flight. I believe I was flying American. And they just, it was just delay after delay after delay, you know, but at least nothing was canceled and I still got home at a pretty decent time. So I guess I can't complain. Hey, we got a lot of good stuff to get to today. Laura will be joining us in just a bit. We've got a chance for you to go see Luke Bryan down in West Palm Beach, Florida. We'll have that keyword for you coming up just after 8 o'clock. Also today, of course, it's Monday, so we'll have feel good stories for you. And this is kind of cool. The NHRA New England Nationals is coming around. We'll have a pair of tickets for you to go see that as well. That's coming up right around 7:35.
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1: Oh, how I love Sugarland so much, Laura. It's Stuck Like Glue right there. 96.5 Live Free Country. Good morning, Michael and Laura with you. Happy Monday. I feel like I haven't seen you in like a week.
0: I know.
1: It's been
0: weird.
1: A minute.
0: I don't like it. I mean, it's nice to see your face.
1: Well, last week was one of those weeks where, I mean, we had Monday off. Memorial Day came early this year, so that just threw everyone off.
0: That's true.
1: You know, I feel like right now we should be coming back from Memorial Day weekend.
0: Yeah, that would feel a little bit more normal. But you know what? I'm not going to split hairs because last weekend was basically like the weekend before as far as weather goes.
1: Yeah, that's
0: true.
1: Six in
0: one hand, a half a dozen in the other.
1: That's true. This is where I'm annoyed with Mother Nature because I specifically waited until Sunday to do like yard work and things like that because it was supposed to rain all day on Saturday. But then Saturday, the sun was out all day long. And then Sunday, it rained all day. So I didn't get anything done.
0: Yeah.
1: Thank you, Mother Nature.
0: I know. It's confusing trying to navigate it.
1: Still got to see an amazing show on Friday night, though.
0: Oh, yeah, that's right. How did the weather hold up over there?
1: Well, it rained, but it was like... It
0: looked like it was just sprinkling.
1: Yeah, it didn't... There was nothing that was real bad. Basically, I'll tell you this much. I got home, and then it was like, did you see that, like... It's like we had a hurricane Friday night.
0: Mm.
1: Like in the middle of the night, it was like torrential downpours. Like the winds were going nuts. I mean, there were like leaves all over my yard Saturday morning.
0: Yeah.
1: And like green, healthy leaves. That's how heavy the wind was.
0: Yeah. Alec woke up at some point in the middle of the night on Friday night. And so it took him a while to settle back down. And I just remember like hearing what sounded like hail.
1: Yeah.
0: On my window. I'm like, what is that?
1: It was crazy. But yes, the weather held out for Luke, and oh my gosh, what a show. I am so jealous of whoever we send down to West Palm Beach to see him live because Luke puts on such an incredible show. Yeah. Although I have to, I got to tease him a little bit. I posted a couple of different videos of him up on stage at the Bank of New Hampshire Pavilion. So if you follow us on social, you saw him do his... well, Luke's got a little butt dance.
0: It's like a dance.
1: Like,
0: little dance.
1: Like, he's just like, I don't know, doing this. I can't even describe it. It's like he's like kind of shaking it and kind of wiggling.
0: It's
1: and,
0: part country, part little kid.
1: Yeah, it was very interesting. But there was one point that of the show that I absolutely loved so much. Although it was incredibly embarrassing, but also not.
0: Did he fall?
1: So, okay. If I were to say to you, Laura, like, you know, John is so ugly, your response would probably be like, how ugly is he?
0: Okay.
1: You know, it's from, so you don't get it either. All right. I guess I'm just an old soul. It's from The Match Game.
0: Yeah.
1: Yeah. You know, like, this is so, you know, how, whatever.
0: You repeat
1: so.
0: Whatever, but then you ask it in a question. Yeah.
1: Yeah. So, Luke Bryan's up on stage and he just goes, he's talking about Blake Shelton because him and Blake are buddies.
0: Yeah.
1: You know, he's like, Blake Shelton's junk is so small. And then he paused and the entire venue is quiet and you just hear me scream, how small is it? And Luke just turned, like, you know, he's just looking at it, like, confused because no one said anything. He turns, he goes, well, one person over there got it. And it was me. And he goes, you see, that's what you're supposed to do. When I say that, you go, how small is it? So then he does it again, and the entire audience actually went through. But,
0: nice.
1: You know, I was just like, I got it.
0: Yeah. You're quick. Good
1: the
0: for you.
1: One person in the audience that understood the joke.
0: Of course you understand, like, the insult joke, right?
1: Yeah.
0: Yeah.
1: Well, no, it's not that. It's just that, you know,
0: saying, like,
1: if I'm telling you the
0: you're
1: truth.
0: You're on top of it.
1: If I, you know, I really want to be like, oh, well, I know the inside joke, yada, yada, yada. I'm so cool. The truth is I'm not. I know it from RuPaul's Drag Race.
0: Oh.
1: Because Drag Race has this competition. It's a play on The Match Game. They call it The Snatch Game.
0: Mm-hmm.
1: And all the queens dress up as different celebrities, and they basically do a mock match game.
0: Sure.
1: You know, and that's one. That was one of the regular jokes on The Match Game is, you know, XYZ's whatever is so this or that. And then you come back and you say, how this or that is it? You know.
0: But, I think I just remember that type of stuff from like pep rallies. You know what I mean?
1: Yeah,
0: like,
1: maybe it's not necessarily just from the Match Game. But anyway, the point is all of New Hampshire didn't get the joke.
0: They're like, wait, what?
1: You just hear this one guy in the audience. How small is it? Ridiculous. But man, what a good show he put on. I mean, I think the reels are still active up on the website if you want to go check them out on our social. Of course, coming up just after 8 o'clock this morning, we will have an opportunity for you to go and see Luke Bryan down in West Palm Beach, Florida. And you will win.
0: Yeah.
1: It is a local contest.
0: 1 in 12 chance.
1: It's not one of those big old national things like our friends across the street. Oof. You are just competing against yourself. Mm-hmm. And it's pretty easy. 8, 11, 2, and 5. We give you a keyword. You enter it on the website and boom, done. That's it. Mm-hmm. Of course, it's all powered by Sinless Vodka. Hey, listen, we've got more music on the way and it's Monday. You got some feel goods for us, right?
0: You bet.
1: We'll get the first one coming up just after 7 o'clock and we'll kick off another 12 in a row with Thomas Rhett next in 5 minutes.
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3: It's a pretty easy ride out there so far this morning around Manchester and Bedford on the side streets. Highways are moving along well on 293 up to Concord and on the Everett heading into Nashua. A few delays up on 93 north by exit 18 due to construction, but no problems at the state line on 495 north or southbound from Andover heading into Tewksbury. It's an 85-minute ride into Boston with heavy traffic on 93 south in Methuen starting at exit 43, and you're hitting the brakes in Chelmsford on Route 3 by exit 80. I'm Emily Spencer, 96.5, Live Free Traffic.

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0: Thomas right there. A good old boy. 96.5 Live Free Country. Good morning. We are Michael and Laura. This weekend, Laura, was so awesome. The only unfortunate side to all of it was freaking cold.
1: Yeah.
0: Like, what is going on, Mother Nature? I mean, we literally turned the heat on at one point.
1: Ugh.
0: I mean, it was that cold. It was like 40-something degrees outside.
1: I slept in a sweatshirt, like, almost all weekend. Yeah, it was cold.
0: Isn't it funny how, like, 40 degrees in December feels completely different than 40 degrees in June?
1: Yep.
0: It's like 40 degrees in December. We're outside in shorts and a t-shirt.
1: Iced coffees. Know.
0: Yeah, 40 degrees in June. We're like, oh my God, it's so cold. Well, hopefully the weather holds out because this weekend there's actually this really cool event coming up. Mm-hmm. And we are going to be a part of it coming up on Saturday, June 6th, this Saturday.
1: Yeah, so my old middle school, West Running Brook Middle School in Derry, from 10 to 2 p.m., there's going to be a touch of truck. And last year we went, it was really fun. So many kids, so many nice things for the kids to see, too. And they do like siren free time, too. So it's not always just like loud because some kids have a hard time. I mean, I don't love all. It's nice to hear the wee-oo-wee-oo, but you don't want to hear it the entire time you're there, right?
0: Oh, absolutely.
1: So, emergency vehicles, heavy machinery, all types of really cool stuff. SR1 equipment and PIC home professionals are going to be there as well. So make sure you come on down and check it out. It's got all the details if you need them at livefreecountry.com.
0: Let's keep things moving through 12 in a row. It's Morgan Wallen.

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0: I'm excited, Laura.
1: Why?
0: Because coming up in about 15 minutes or so, we're going to check on what's happening down in Nashville, and there is so much new music.
1: Oh, okay.
0: Yeah, we have new music from Zach John King, but also you're going to be super excited for this one. There's another new song from the band Perry.
1: Ooh.
0: Yes, sirree, Bob.
2: Yes. Here's a little something to brighten your work week. It's another 96.5 Monday feel-good story.
1: Michael, I have to admit, this feel-good might be triggering for you.
0: Oh, boy.
1: All right, so this...
0: Then it's not going to make me feel good.
1: Well, it's for the rest of the people listening. So, 108-year-old great-grandmother from Delaware. God bless her. She's still driving. She just renewed her driver's license. 108 years old.
0: Hey, listen.
1: That means it goes until she'll be 115.
0: Listen, you know, if this you're still able to do, then you do.
1: So it's good news for a lot of people that are related to her. I don't know if it's good news for some other people on the road, but God bless her either way. I'm happy for her. Susan Young Brown is her name. 108 years old. Who lives that old anyway?
0: That is true. Although I feel like more and more people are reaching 100 years old these days.
1: I don't need to do that. I don't need to do all that.
0: I plan to live forever.
1: Okay, good for you.
0: It's 96.5 Live Free Country. Michael and Laura with you. Yes, we are going to get to Nashville now. Coming up around 7:20. New music, not just from the band Perry, also Zach John King, and more Luke Bryan news. Dustin Lynch is on now. It's Easy to Love. 96.5 Live Free Country. We're in the middle of another 12 in a row.

This weekend at the Bank of New Hampshire Pavilion, Luke Bryan played, and of course, his latest single is Country and She Knows It, and interesting story behind that. Whatever. I give up. Here it is.

0: Her name is Harper Grace. That's new music if Daddy says no. It's 96.5 Live Free Country. Good morning. We are Michael and Laura. Why is that not working? I give up today, Laura. Started out great.
1: Taking a look behind the scenes of the country music world. It's Nashville Now.
0: But for some reason can't seem to, you know, do something as simple as pressing a freaking button. Well, this past weekend, Luke Bryan actually kicked off his Word on the Street tour here in New Hampshire at the Bank of New Hampshire Pavilion. It was an incredible show. And I mean, listen, Luke is just like the definition of fun.
2: Yeah.
0: You know, all of his songs just are all about party and a good time. Well, I shouldn't say all of his songs. He's got a couple of serious ones in there. But for the most part, Luke Bryan is a vibe, including his current single, Country, and She Knows It.
3: Country and She Knows It is just about fun. It's about telling stories of girls that are just in their element, being themselves, and how us guys get wrapped up in it. And I just think it's a great song to kick the summer off and see everybody out there dancing, especially the country girls.
0: In their element, Laura.
2: Yeah, was that mean like cut off shorts or?
0: I mean, I don't know. Well, we got a lot of new music here this morning. So here, this is what we're going to do. We've got new music from Zach John King, who, by the way, opened for Luke Bryan this past weekend. Mm-hmm. Also did an incredible job. What I love so much about this particular tour with Luke Bryan is he's got different openers all throughout the tour, and they kind of rotate as who's like the key co-headliner. Mm-hmm. In this particular show that I was at, Zach John King was the

0: co-headliner, put on such an incredible show. But we've also got new band Perry, and literally like minutes ago, it just popped into my inbox, new song from Riley Green.
1: Yeah, this is super exciting.
0: Yeah, so let's start out with Zach John King. This is new music from him. It's called Beneath the Pines. We'll hear just a little bit slower from Zach John King.

0: shooting stars can't hold a
1: kid. Well, he's got a set of lungs on him.
2: Oh my gosh, that gives First Dance vibes. Wicked.
1: Yeah, a little bit. A little bit. Okay, mm-hmm. I can see that at a wedding for sure. Well, the band Perry also has new music out, and even though she didn't write it, apparently it expresses a sentiment that Kimberly knows well. She said, "My love still alive and kicking is my favorite line in the song, and honestly, my entire personality. I never know when to give up on someone or something. Kill it is my confession that I'd rather lose my heart. I'd rather lose with my heart still beating than win by burying mine first." Interesting. Yeah. Okay. Well, the name of the song is Kill It. This is brand new music. First, we have to turn off the other song. There we go. From the band Perry. It's 96.5 Live Free Country. Now, the last song they released, Laura was obsessed with.
2: So, still am.
1: So, let's see where this one goes. They're very big lyrically.

0: Well, that's deep.
1: Mm-hmm. Wow.
0: Yeah, she's got some pretty dark lyrics.
1: But she does such a good job. And she vocally, she sounds exactly the same as she always has.
0: Oh, absolutely.
1: She just sounds incredible.
0: No, it's just like, I just want to be like, man, because this particular album, I mean, that this is now the second song kind of like that. Yeah. Like really, really, really heavy, you know?
1: She has a way of sounding haunting and young at the same time. It's very unique.
0: I don't disagree. And finally, and this one, we'll go ahead and just play the whole tune. But it literally just came down in my inbox this morning from Riley Green. It's available now. It's called Think As You Drunk. And it's pretty much exactly what you would expect from Riley Green. I mean, right off the bat. Good times. Good vibes. It's Monday morning. Turn this one up. Have a lot of fun. Think As You Drunk. New music. 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

0: the song, I was sitting there thinking to myself, I'm like, this is giving as good Toby as I Keith. Once was, Toby Keith. Well, I'm glad that it was intentional and not like a copycat moment or anything like that. That was a fun song. That was good stuff.
1: That's a good song for summer.
0: I am a big fan. Riley Green, brand new music right there. Think As You Drunk. It's 96.5 Live Free Country. Michael and Laura with you this morning. All right, Laura, this is interesting. We haven't talked about Taylor Swift and Travis Kelce in a hot minute.
1: Yeah.
0: Apparently, there's a big old controversy around their wedding and an old school policy that they will be enacting.
1: Oh, okay.
0: Yeah, we'll get to that coming up in about 10 minutes. First, we've got music on the way. Let's go with Thomas Rhett and Shaboozey next, right here. 96.5 Live Free Country. 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

0: So I have a question, Laura. Like, how many people were at your wedding?
1: Probably about 160.
0: Oh, Jesus.
1: Yeah.
0: Okay.
1: Are you surprised?
0: Well, I guess, yeah, you're Greek. you know, so you've got to invite your cousins and then your cousin's cousins and then your cousin's cousin's cousins. So Nick, Nico, Nicholas, Nicola.
1: George. Yeah. Mm-hmm.
0: Well, the reason I ask, by the way, it's 96.5 at Live Free Country. We are Michael and Laura. Taylor Swift's wedding is reportedly going to be on July 3rd.
1: Oh!
0: And I was just kind of reading an article on it, and I guess they're going to be enacting a policy. It's kind of an old school policy. It's been around for a long time, but not too many people use it anymore. I understand this. You know, but at the same time, I feel like there needs to be kind of some wiggle room, and that's what I want to discuss. Mm-hmm. Essentially, Taylor Swift and Travis Kelce will be using the no ring, no bring policy.
1: Oh.
0: So what that means is if you're invited to the wedding, you don't get a plus one unless you're married.
1: Oh, okay.
0: You know, or engaged, since no ring, you know. And here's the deal is I do understand that. In most cases, I understand that because weddings are not cheap.
1: No.
0: You know, you're paying over $100 per person likely.
1: It's crazy.
0: Right? I don't know about that. Yeah. That's why they say like the general rule is like, you know, for a gift, give $100 per person.
1: Mm-hmm.
0: You're essentially paying for your meal by doing that. Well, obviously with the Travis Kelce and Taylor Swift, money's, you know, probably not a huge issue, you know, just because they're rich doesn't mean they want to spend all of their money on the wedding. But, you know, I'm thinking they're doing this because probably everybody and their mother and their mother's mother and their mother's mother's mother's mother wants to go to this wedding. So you got to kind of keep it under control in regard to number of people. Plus venues as well have like occupancy rules.
1: Yeah.
0: Thoughts?
1: I think that this might come down to just what you're saying. I mean, a security issue, right? Because they're going to have so many people there and they're just trying to control the situation, keep everybody safe.
0: Yeah.
1: I mean, high profile couple getting married. You got to make sure that everybody's safe.
0: My question is, no ring, no bring. Totally get it. But what defines that? Obviously, in this particular case, they're saying, well, an actual ring. But I mean, you know, if you're going to tell people no plus ones unless you're like married or engaged, what about people that have been together for, say, like 20 years, but they're just not married?
1: Mm-hmm.
0: You know, does that count? Are you going to shun them and be like, no, you can't come, you know, or do you make exceptions to the rule?
1: I'm sure there's exceptions to every rule, but I think this is just their way of trying to like get a grasp on who can come and who can't, because I'm sure that with Taylor being Taylor, she probably doesn't want to hurt anyone's feelings.
0: Yeah.
1: And so therefore she's probably inviting kids from high school. And I doubt they're going to have any children there. There's no way, right? I mean, if they're doing no bring, no bring.
0: Way. It could be a no children wedding too. So, and it's interesting that you bring that up because that's another area of contention with weddings with some people.
1: Mm-hmm.
0: You know, what do you mean by you're not, you know, no kids? And it's kind of like, I don't know, it's an adult thing.
1: If your kids are old enough to sit on their own while like you're up at the bar, getting a drink or dancing with your significant other, I think they're old enough to go to a wedding. But if your kids are like my age or my kids' age, they're probably a little bit too young for you to enjoy yourself. So it is kind of silly, in my opinion, to bring your children.
0: I think with children, it depends on the type of event that you're going for.
1: Yeah.
0: You know, if you are going for a more family oriented, like daytime wedding, you know, where it is going to be a party, but, you know, probably not like a rager or anything, then okay, kids, you know. But I mean, Travis Kelce and Taylor Swift are like barely 30 years old, you know. So actually, they're probably older. Yeah. I think they're like 35 or something. actually, now I'm curious.
1: Eternally, I think Taylor Swift's like my age.
0: Yeah, she's 36.
1: Yeah.
0: Yeah, so, I mean, but even still, you know, it's their first wedding. They probably want to have a good time.
1: It's their first wedding.
0: They don't have kids yet. Listen, let's be real. I hope they are married forever.
1: I don't know.
0: The reason that I say that is, well, I mean, that's a whole other topic, too. So here's my theories on marriage. I'm all for it. You know, as I get older, just kind of looking, I feel like we as human beings have two lives. You know, there's like the first phase of our life and then middle age into the second stage of your life. Mm-hmm. And some people get married young, have kids young. They really do find their soulmate and are happily, madly in love until the day they die.
1: True. Yeah.
0: But I also believe that relationships do have a course, a time. And I feel like, you know, 20, 25 years, it's a good run.
1: Yeah.
0: It's a good run.
1: I think they take more work than anybody ever pictures because when you're in that honeymoon stage, everything is so easy and it's like whatever. Then you throw kids in the mix and life stress and parent stress and, you know, it's just like, oh my gosh, you're getting pulled in 12 different directions. How do you find your way back to your partner?
0: Well, it's hard. And I think that's, you know, like, I feel like we need to, society is, now it's going down a negative rabbit hole, but I feel like divorce needs to be more acceptable. It needs to, like, we need to make it less of like a, oh, she's divorced.
1: Yeah.
0: Because I just feel, we live to be like over 100 years old now. You know, you just gave us a story about, what, 104-year-old woman?
1: 108-year-old woman just renewed her driver's license. Yeah,
0: so...
1: crazy.
0: You know, so I feel like, you know, you fall in love with someone, you get married, you have children, you're together for like 25 years, and sometimes you're just not all that in love anymore.
1: Sometimes that's enough.
0: And I just think that's okay, you know, to be like, you know what? I'm still young. I still feel good. I'm like 50 years old here. We're not so much in love anymore. The kids are grown up. Why don't we just go our separate ways? I don't think there's anything wrong with that. Yeah. I think it's beautiful if you can be in love until, you know, 100 years old.
1: Right. But I want that for everybody that wants that.
0: So that's why I say their first marriage, because I just feel like nowadays, you know, we have two phases in life, you know, and then there are some people that get divorced and it's just like, yeah, I'm never getting married again. Mm-hmm. And that's okay too. You know, my cousin Shelly, you know, she's exact same age as me. And she's got three kids. Her third kid just entered his freshman year in high school. Her other two kids are in college. She recently got divorced. She's like, yeah, I have no interest in, you know, ever doing that ever again.
1: Mm-hmm. Yeah. Yeah.
0: You know,
1: it happens.
0: She wants to just kind of spend the rest of her life like on her own. She wants to do her own thing. She wants to travel. She wants to, like, you know, and I was like, good for you, girl. Do it. I guarantee you, like, halfway through it, she'll, like, meet somebody and get married or something like
1: Murphy's
0: that.
1: Murphy's Law, yeah. It's always not what you expect it to be.
0: Actually, she told me what she wants to do is, like, foster a whole bunch of children.
1: Aww.
0: I was like, oh, okay. Why not, right?
1: I dreamt about having more kids last night.
0: Oh, God.
1: You just reminded me that. Yeah, I know. Weird dreams.
0: I mean, well, you can't. Well, and that's the great thing about, like, fostering and stuff, you know, unless you feel like you want to be pregnant again. But I don't know.
1: I don't know. I know.
0: I thought you didn't like being pregnant.
1: I didn't. But there is something cool about it. I don't know, Michael. We're all over the place.
0: No, I laugh because look, obviously I'm not a woman, so I don't know, but I have female friends and just about every woman I know is always like, oh, I loved being pregnant, but I hated being pregnant.
1: Yeah.
0: It's like, but I loved being pregnant.
1: Yeah.
0: It's like, okay, well, make up your mind. Did you love it or hate it? I like everything in life. There's good and there's bad.
1: Yeah,
0: anyway, true. What do you think? I just 603-669-9650. No ring, no bring. I mean, is it appropriate policy? Maybe they're super rich and everyone should be able to bring everybody. I don't know. Mm-hmm. I'm for it. I don't think there's anything wrong with it. Yeah. We got more music on the way. We're going to kick off another 12 in a row next. You got Corey Kent and the new one from Kenny Chesney. Also, in about 15 minutes or so, we have an opportunity for you to go see Luke Bryan in West Palm Beach. 96.5, Live Free Country.
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3: Volume is picking up on the highways and side streets around Manchester. We're seeing the usual delays over in Derry on Bypass 28 and in Bedford on 101 traveling towards State Route 114. Construction is causing delays up on 93 North between exit 18 and 20. And at the state line, some slowdowns on 495 North and southbound in Andover. It's a two-hour ride into Boston with heavy traffic on Route 3 and 95 South in Linfield. And you're hitting the brakes on 93 South in Methuen down into Wilmington. I'm Emily Spencer, 96.5, Live Free Traffic.
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Well, it's Monday and it's gloomy and it's wah-wah. So we need something to make us feel good, right, Laura? Mm-hmm. We'll get a Monday feel good coming up in just about 5-6 minutes. In the meantime, something else will make you feel good. Specifically, that was the reason for writing this song, he says. Kenny Chesney. Brand new music. It's called Carry On right here. 96.5 Live Free Country. She was

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0: I think you need to buy another one of those water tumblers for Jason Aldean, Laura.
1: Oh, okay. You know, I'll get you one.
0: He's very patriotic.
1: Okay.
0: Hashtag Murica.
1: Oh, yeah.
0: She got this brand new, like, a tumbler. Is that what it's called?
1: It's so stupid. It's like a little kid's cup. And yeah. I was like, at first I put it in my cart and I was like, I'll get this for the boys. And then I'm like, they're going to destroy this. This is for me.
0: It's cool. No, but it's so cool because it's like, it's in the shape like of a star. But it's so like a cool. shooting star because yeah. it's long. And then like down the bottom, it's blue. But by the time you get to the top, it's red. So it's kind of.
1: Do you
0: want to
1: see the coolest thing about it?
0: It's like red, white, and blue.
1: At the very bottom. The actual bottom piece is like star shaped.
0: Oh,
1: how the star
0: in the straw.
1: In the straw.
0: Yeah, we posted it up on social media if you want to go take a look for yourself.
2: Here's a little something to brighten your work week. It's another 96.5 Monday feel good story.
1: Michael, you go to the barber?
0: When I can, yes. Okay. I still have yet to find a good solid barber in Manchester. So I've been doing like the super cuts just to get a quick, because I mean, I'm basically bald.
1: Yeah.
0: However, the beard needs a barber.
1: No, you have a luscious beard, I will say. Like that thing is beautiful. I am a big,
0: luscious.
1: I don't know if you know this about me, but like I would never.
0: That made me a little uncomfortable.
1: Well, then I checked a box
0: today.
1: No,
0: I'm just kidding.
1: I think like, you know, I could never date like a bare-faced man.
0: Yeah.
1: Just, I love beards.
0: I'm with you.
1: So much.
0: Yeah, beards are hot.
1: Anyway, so when you go to the barber though, you're probably not getting your blood pressure, right?
0: No.
1: But there is a barber now. His name is Craig. He's in Iowa and he's teaching people how to take blood pressure when they've got people in their chair.
0: Okay.
1: Because he's a stroke survivor and it happened while he was at work. And this is his way to try and raise awareness. So he's actually in his shop and other shops around him in the Iowa area. They're all installing little, I don't know what you call them, the little pumps to check people's blood pressure just so people can be aware.
0: Yeah, I mean, listen, blood pressure is a big thing. Mm-hmm. My father had 4 strokes. Your mother's a stroke survivor as well.
1: Yep, it's true.
0: You know, you got to watch your blood pressure. Mm-hmm. I mean, I take my blood pressure every morning just because of that. So that's really, really cool. Yeah. I love that. Me also, if you are, I believe the latest Apple Watch can take your blood pressure.
1: Oh my gosh, it's always telling me you got to calm down.
0: Take
1: you need
0: a
1: move
0: breath.
1: Around.
0: 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We are Michael and Laura, and we're in the middle of another 12 in a row. We do this every hour. 12 songs, back to back, no interruption. Sugarland's on right now.

0: That's the song he came out to, Laura.
1: Oh, of course he did.
0: Started the show with that one. That's My Kind of Night. That's Luke Bryan right there, 96.5 Live Free Country. And if you missed it earlier, we have an opportunity for you to see Luke Bryan down in West Palm Beach, Florida. 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And it's super easy. 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We give you a keyword, and you just go over to the website. You enter it, and that's it. It's that easy. And listen, I know everybody does these keyword contests. It's kind of like a common thing in radio these days. But we're actually doing this contest. Mm-hmm. It's not national. You're not competing against a million people. You have a really, really, really good chance of winning this.
1: Yeah, it's Merrimack versus Hooksit.
0: Basically. So head over to our website now. If you missed the keyword earlier, what was it, Laura?
1: It's song, and it's all brought to you by Sinless Vodka Cocktails. Guilty of flavor, free of sugar and carbs.
0: S-O-N-G, song. 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
2: The facts are real. The spin is questionable. Now, alternative headlines.
1: Well, Michael, I bet you never did this type of couch surfing as a teenager.
0: I don't know.
1: Well, a 16-year-old in Utah had to be in a medically induced coma for his 16th birthday.
0: Oh.
1: So apparently there's a trend on social media. Like,
0: oh, of course.
1: Like, okay, yeah, I mean, we like to make fun. But this probably would have got you and I back in the day, I feel like, where somebody in a truck pulls somebody surfing on a beat-up couch behind them.
0: Ah! That's so awesome.
1: I know. I feel like you and I would
0: We would totally do that.
1: I mean, but it's not good because he broke a leg. And, you know, of course, his mother was, like, totally freaked out. He ended up fracturing his skull, hence the medically induced coma. He's fine now, but don't do this at home.
0: No. You know what, Laura? Do this at home. Oh, I'm sorry. God. I'm going to jump in right now. I'm going to get canceled for this, but I don't care. Kids need to be outside more. Teenagers need to be outside. Mm-hmm. They are inside. They're staring at their computers. They're staring at their phones, not doing anything. I'm sorry that he had to be in a medically induced coma and he got seriously hurt, but it actually kind of makes me happy to hear that some people are still going outside and doing things.
1: Yeah, but I mean, he's doing it for social media, so he's not really just like living in the moment.
0: That's true. That is
1: so
0: true.
1: Yeah, luckily he's okay, but I mean, geez.
0: Oh my gosh. I can't even tell you. Like, I have hit so many parked cars with my bicycle. Mm-hmm. That's probably why I am the way I am. There you go, Laura. Next time you're like, why are you the way you are?
1: I used to ride around in the back of my best friend's truck, like doing the surfer thing, you know, like around town. Like,
0: actually, it's not you that asks me why I am the way that I am. Mm. It's Greg. You're more like, yeah, I'm like that too. Come on, let's go.
1: It's the blind leading
0: partner
1: the blind
0: in crime.
1: Yeah, exactly. And a judge is accused of turning her chambers into the Chamber of Secrets. So apparently she was having a 2-year affair with a local police officer. This happened down in Atlanta. And of course the story came out because some of the clerks that worked for her had reported some after-hour suspicious activity. They were saying they heard some strange noises. And, you know, of course, the judge completely denied it. And then allegedly they stuck cameras in her chambers, and that's how she was caught. So she's like, I'm sorry, I just denied this because I had an already troubled marriage and I figured this would make it worse. Yeah, sleeping with someone else is not going to fix your marriage. But anyway, all in all, dude,

0: They literally gave her a slap on the wrist, and she's still on the bench. I guess they're pretty hard up for judges down in Atlanta. And a woman in...
1: somewhere.
0: Down in Florida.
1: Of course.
0: She's missing her right hand, and she gets pulled over by the police, and they tried to write her a ticket. The cop said, listen, I saw you texting with your right hand. And she's like, here's the problem. I'm an amputee. Okay? I don't have a right hand. So literally, it's just, she's like barely got an elbow on her right side, and they're trying to argue. So it was recently dismissed. But, I mean, can you imagine... Still holding your ground. I love the police. You know I love the police. I have family in law enforcement. But like, I would rip the ticket up right then and there. If somebody said to me, I'd be like, wow, I'm mistaken. Like, just save yourself the trouble in the awkward conversation. Why are you trying to press this woman? She's already having a hard enough life.
1: I am with you. I try very hard to be very supportive of our boys in blue, first responders. You know, I mean, the police have a very, very hard job. But God, some of them are just so awful. Mm-hmm. You know, like they just, it's like, I don't know what it is about humanity, but like you give us a little bit of authority. And some of us are just like, you know, I'm in charge.
0: Well, you are texting with your right hand. I don't care that you have a right hand.
1: Like, you know, oh, God, good. I'm glad. Yeah, I'm with you. Like, really, really, a-hole? Come on, man.
0: Yeah, just drop it.
1: 96.5 Live Free Country. Hey, we got more music on the way. Next, we'll go with Morgan Wallen, also Jackson Dean. And this is interesting, Laura. You sent me an article, speaking of Florida, of somebody that's been giving you the ick.
0: Oh my gosh, dude, we have to get into this article. I mean,
1: yeah.
0: Imagine making a living trying to look like Jeffrey Epstein, the most hated person ever.
1: We'll get to that coming up in about 10 minutes.
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1: I ain't coming to your house.

0: I like Jackson Dean. He's a good dude.
1: I love him.
0: Oh, yeah?
1: Yeah.
0: Are you a little bit obsessed?
1: Well, he's got the right vibe for me.
0: Yeah.
1: Very manly.
0: Yeah, he is really chill. Like, I mean, like, when you meet him, he just kind of talks like this. He's just very, like, you know, he kind of mumbles a little bit real low. And just, you know, he's usually half in the bag, too.
1: Oh, okay.
0: I'm not going to lie to you. It's 96.5 Live Free Country. Michael and Laura with you this morning. And, well, apparently, he has risen.
1: Whoa.
0: He being Jeffrey Epstein.
1: Oh, yes.
0: And he lives in Florida.
1: Well, okay. So this is giving me the ick. Like, at first I saw it on social media and I was like the first things that were coming out on, I feel like it was Instagram. It was like people are saying that they saw Jeffrey Epstein driving in Florida with a convertible. And, you know, it's just pictured this guy who looks just like Epstein, right? So he's actually making it a

0: thing. And his real name is Peter. And now he's considering running for mayor of Palm Beach. Yes. So his campaign is intentionally over the top, meme-friendly, with proposals including free Botox for residents, free convertible use, more pickleball courts. He wants more bagels imported from New York from, I mean, like...
1: This, yeah. Okay, so I'm going to get a little bit serious for a moment. This kind of thing scares me because what happens in these cases... Are people getting up there and being like, oh, I'm gonna run for mayor? You know, like they do it as a joke and then they win. And then we have somebody in office that literally ran as a joke.
0: Right. And they ran in probably the worst possible light ever. I mean, I can't think of a single person out there that would defend Jeffrey Epstein. Like, the things he has been accused of are not good. And you're gonna capitalize on the fact that you resemble him and now run for mayor. Who's gonna vote for that?
1: Mother-in-law therapy. He's running on that as well.
0: I mean, I get like doing like a couple of jokes on social media, whatever, but he literally has a handle called @not.epstein.
1: Yeah.
0: Like he is just, I don't know. He says he doesn't like people, you know, disliking him and calling him a monster. He doesn't like being associated, but yet he literally stands on this. So it's just like, buddy. Come on, you can't have it both ways. You can't, like, have everybody poking fun at you because you look like Epstein and then embrace it and then be like, oh, well, I'm not a monster like that guy. What?
1: I wonder if it was forced. I wonder if it was one of those things where, you know, everybody was basically poking fun at him. You know, so he's like, I may as well capitalize on it.
0: I'm totally for owning a joke. Like, if you and I do stupid things, we can totally make fun of each other and just own it. That's fine. But this is kind of like...
1: Yeah, don't turn around and run for mayor. Especially, like, Palm Beach is not a small town.
0: No,
1: dude. You know? No. Unless, I mean, maybe he is qualified. Maybe he actually wants to do it. I don't know.
0: Then he needs a haircut or to dye his hair or something. Just like completely change his appearance and then lose the whole like joking around about resembling Epstein stuff. And then maybe he could be taken serious. But it's just like, I don't know. That would be like somebody being like, oh, I'm going to start making drinks like Bill Cosby and making a social media thing with that. That's like not funny.
1: Have you ever found your doppelganger?
0: I thought I did, like, years ago on Pinterest. I showed my dad, and he's like, that girl looks nothing like you. I'm like, okay, never mind.
1: I'll have to show you after, because it's going to take me a second to find it. But circa, like, 2013, I found a picture of somebody that, like, exact replica of me, but full of tattoos. It was quite interesting, yeah.
0: Okay.
1: Yeah, doppelgangers are fun.
0: Yeah, it is. And it would be fun if it was just like him poking around, like joking around, whatever. But this whole political stuff that he's dragging into it is just making me sick.
1: Yeah, I'm with you. It's 96.5 Live Free Country. We've got more music on the way. In fact, we're going to kick off another 12 in a row. Let's see. We'll kick it off with Cody Johnson, but we got Justin Moore in there, new stuff from Sam Hunt and Kelsey Hart as well. It's all up in about 5 minutes.
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3: Volume is picking up on the highways and side streets around Manchester. We're seeing the usual delays off 293 by Queen City Ave and in Bedford on 101 traveling towards Stabier 114. Construction is causing delays towards the coast on 101 East by the Portsmouth Traffic Circle. And we're seeing delays on the Everett down into Nashua by the tolls. It's a 90-minute commute into Boston. You're hitting the brakes on Route 3 and 95 South in Linfield. And there's been an accident heading north on 93 in Andover by exit 38, causing heavy traffic. I'm Emily Spencer, 96.5, Live Free Traffic.
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0: So, Laura, one thing that I love to do, and this is so cheesy, but sometimes, I don't know, you just, like, when you have dinner at home, you want to feel all fancy schmancy, you know? I mean, I love a good sourdough, right?
1: Yeah, I love a good sourdough.
0: And Greg's best friend has been into, like, making sourdoughs lately, so it's kind of nice, you know? So whenever we, like, make dinner, if we do have a sourdough, we'll take some out and, you know, feel a little bougie by having some oils available.
1: I love oils, dude. I love a good oil. Like, a good vinaigrette with like an oil. Like, have you had any of those fancy vinaigrettes, like a white truffle vinaigrette or like a
0: no.
1: a lemon?
0: No, I've just had the oils. Well, there is a place here in New Hampshire, Monadnock Oil and Vinegar. And we've had some of their oils.
1: Yeah.
0: Because we've definitely had their like samplers here in the building. And right now, if you head over to savebignh.com, is it on sale now or does it kick off this Thursday?
1: This Thursday morning, you can score a $50 certificate for just $25. So you can stock up on all the goodies over there at Monadnock Oil and Vinegar.
0: I love this because it's like the quickest and easiest way to like turn a gathering into something kind of, you know, a little bougie, a little fancy, a little fun. And yeah, $50 for only $25, half price. Love it. That goes on sale this Thursday morning at 8 a.m. Sam Hunt's on now with Outskirts, 96.5, Live Free Country.

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2: Okay, so it's important to stay active in your older age, and it's important to, if you can't stay active.
0: Who are you calling old?
2: Well, I'm not saying for you, but if you're somebody who's a senior, you got to at least get out there and live your life. Get off your couch. Most importantly, just get off your couch. Step away from the television
0: or
2: your phone.
0: That.
2: I'm going to go get him. So a senior living community in Boise, Idaho is giving residents the chance to experience bike rides again by using a stable three-wheel version.
0: Okay.
2: And I am not too far off from needing that because last time I rode a bicycle, Michael, I threw up.
0: I wonder. I'll have to try riding. Riding a bike because, okay, well, not to go too far off topic, but I mean, growing up, like, I rode my bike everywhere. I was on my bike every day, all day. That's why my legs are, like, ridiculous.
2: I think that's what, like, just part of being a kid, though, because I do not exhibit that level of, like, athleticism at this point in my age. Like, could not jump on a bike.
0: Well, that's what I'm wondering is, like, with my back injury and my balance, I'm like, I wonder if I can still ride a bike.
2: Let's get a couple of three-wheel bikes, you and I, and we'll, like, plaster them, like, Live Free Country.
0: That'll make for a fun video.
2: Yeah. But anyway, they're calling them Blessing Bikes, and it's a whole senior program. So kudos to Boise, Idaho for doing this for their seniors.
0: That's actually really cool. I've seen those, but well, are they like in DTF? You think that's what it is?
2: I hope not, because I don't want to ride one of those. That's like nerd stuff.
0: But that's what they had three wheels.
2: Upright. I want to be above everybody.
0: Yeah.
2: You know what I mean? I don't want to be down to the ground. Yeah, that's a good point.
0: No, I'm with you. I mean, I liked those bikes, but I wish they were higher up.
2: Yeah, I'd be fine with going back to training wheels if that's what it took.
0: It's 96.5 Live Free Country. We are Michael and Laura. Good morning to you and happy Monday. We're in the middle of another 12 in a row right now. It's Warren Zeiders and Pretty Little Poison.

0: world is not as we see it, Laura.
1: It's true.
0: Our brains are playing tricks on us.
1: Intentionally.
0: Do you think like this entire room is filled with like little microscopic bugs and things and
1: we can't even see it? You're taking it in the wrong direction.
0: We'll get into this. It's quite interesting. One more song after Ella Langley. We'll tell you what we're talking about. It's not bugs, I promise. 96.5, Live Free Country.

0: I associate Zach Brown with summer. I don't know about you, Laura.
1: Yeah, heck yeah.
0: It's 96.5 at Live Free Country. Michael and Laura with you this morning. Happy Monday to you. I was kind of blown away by this, Laura. I mean, I had kind of an idea that this happens because I'm a science nerd.
1: Mm-hmm.
0: But this is very, very interesting. I'll let you, you found this article. I'll let you talk more about
1: it. Yeah, so apparently none of us are experiencing reality exactly the same, which I kind of had a feeling about that. But also none of us are experiencing reality as it is. If your mind can wrap itself around that one. So your brain is designed to filter and compress the experiences that you have in the world. So that way it feels a little bit more smooth, a little bit more stable, a little bit more understandable.
0: So, I mean, like, how far do you think this goes? Like, is this microphone not round? Like, you know, or like, does it have a different texture than it actually has right here? Is this why people like it when we talk like
1: what
0: directly?
1: Is that ASMR?
0: ASMR, yeah.
1: Yes, I'm a big fan. I love, like, tapping and, like, when, oh, why did you, it's, like, so relaxing. It's like a massage for my ears. I don't know why. But anyway, I don't think it goes, like, as normal or as like shape shifting type of thing. I think it's more like you repress things on a different level that are like triggering maybe most people anyhow. So your brain scans how like psychedelic drugs can like kind of change communication between like large brain networks. You know, like you ever taken anything like a hallucinogenic?
0: Yeah, they're saying here that like essentially psychedelics loosen up what our brain does.
1: Yep.
0: So when you're like quote unquote tripping, you're actually kind of seeing reality as it is.
1: Isn't that wild?
0: Yeah.
1: So, you want to hear something else crazy? Just a little fun factoid in there. The term psychedelic, by the way, Michael, comes from the Greek word meaning mind manifesting.
0: Of course it's Greek.
1: Soul revealing. Of course it does. Anyway.
0: Listen, I don't want to go down a rabbit hole and get off topic here, but the movie My Big Fat Greek Wedding,
1: accurate.
0: It's like 100% accurate. Like, that is how Greek fathers are. That is how Greek families go.
1: Yeah,
0: you know, I mean, and we have a mutual friend who literally, whose father was off the boat, opened up a Greek restaurant here in Manchester that looked exactly like the Greek restaurant in the movie.
1: Literally.
0: And they say, every Greek, all Greeks invented everything.
1: Yes, of course. Let me tell you the Greek word, and let me tell you the Greek root of it. But anyway, I just can't help myself. You know, I think this is a very interesting concept, though, because I never, ever, like, I think I tried a psychedelic thing. Like, I don't want to say, like, you know, what it was. But I tried that once, and I hated it.
0: Oh, I've done psychedelics, definitely. I mean, it's been, I'll tell you, you know what? Let's go ahead and let's let everybody in on the life that is Michael. I'm now 43 years old, which means that this happened 23 years. Oh my God, 23 years ago. Holy crap.
1: The math is mathing.
0: Yeah. So I think it's okay to talk about it. But essentially on my 20th birthday, a mutual friend of ours bought me a bag of mushrooms, ate the whole thing. And, you know, it was interesting. It was a fun night. Everything was great until the very end of the night. I was sitting on the stairs and I stood up to go to bed and I just passed out and fell down the stairs, knocked out my front teeth. It was a whole thing. But
1: you've got a beautiful smile now because of it.
0: Yeah, I guess.
1: But anyway, so it all comes down to the weird things that our brains are doing are actually editing reality in real time just so we can function.
0: Yeah.
1: And so that makes sense as to why I'm so tired at the end of the day.
0: I'm just like, I'm mind blown here because I have done a psychedelic drug in the past. And I'm like, okay, so then that's what reality really is. Like, I don't know. Now I'm kind of freaking out a little bit. It's like, wait, this isn't reality. Like, our brains are tricking. I don't know. But it's interesting because people that do drugs, specifically psychedelics, like, you know, you talk to people that lived through the 60s and stuff. Like, they're all about that, like, higher consciousness and blah. It's not really a higher consciousness. It's actually reality. And now scientists are coming through and saying, yeah, actually, that was all true.
1: And now my brain hurts.
0: 96.5 Live Free Country. Hey, we got more music on the way. Let's go with some Sam Hunt. Maybe. Oh, you know what? We got to play that Shenandoah Nickelback song.
1: Okay.
0: That's up in just a few.
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0: That's Alex Miller right there. New music. It's called Just a Mom. 96.5 Live Free Country. Michael and Laura with you this morning. Hey, it's time for us to vacate the studio, Laura.
1: Okay, it was fun. We should do it again tomorrow.
0: I'm down. We'll leave you with Old Dominion and Making Good Time. Mark's got a chance for you to go see that guy, Luke Bryan. That's
1: there
0: the guy.
1: Go. Luke Bryan.
0: Down in West Palm Beach. That's coming up just after 11 o'clock. It's

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And hello there, music lovers. Hope you had a fantastic weekend. Wish I was going to be at the show July 30th at Fenway to see these guys with Tim McGraw. Here's Lady A.

96.5, The Free Country, week two of our Luke Bryan Flyaway contest. Your shot to see him in West Palm Beach, Florida. Talk more about the trip, the getaway coming up here in just about 7 minutes with Bailey Zimmerman now in Chevy Silverado on Live Free Country. Why?

0: 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It very well could be you, but you got to play along and give yourself as many opportunities, as many chances in the contest as possible. Here's the deal. 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We'll give you money for airfare and hotel as well. So again, good luck to you. Your next keyword coming up here just after 11 o'clock. It's all brought to you by Sinless Vodka Cocktails, guilty of flavor, free of sugar and carbs. 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
5: Now, live free weather.
6: Not a bad day out there today. Mid-60s with clouds and sun. Partly cloudy down to 40 overnight, so a little chilly early tomorrow as you step outside. We bounce back nicely, though. Mid-70s with sun and clouds, and mostly sunny, low 80s on Wednesday.
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96.5, the Free Country. While we mentioned the next keyword in the Luke Bryan Flyaway Contest, brought to you by Sinless Vodka Cocktails, guilty of flavor, free of sugar and carbs. Coming up here just after 11 o'clock, do not go far. Here's Country and She Knows It.

Now there's a box of greasy parts sitting in the trunk of that 65. Still waiting on you and your grandpa.

all alone one Sunday morning with this song stuck in my head. And in that moment, something or someone spoke to me. They said there was still a verse that needed to be written for this song. And to get up and write it down. There's a book that's sitting in your house somewhere that could use some dusting off. There's a man who died for all our sins. Hang him from the cross. 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

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Chance to see Luke Bryan in West Palm Beach, Florida. Good luck. 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

0: Preston Cooper and One for the Road on 96.5 Live Free Country. Rolling through a Monday workday, a little quieter around here so far today, right? With that big boom on Saturday, maybe you heard it, or if you didn't, you heard about it, because a lot of people in the U.S. actually heard it. And, you know, a lot of times when you hear a noise like that, it's, you know, the sonic boom, but it comes from an airplane maybe going too fast, faster than they should be. So evidently not the case. It was a meteor, right? And I heard Pete Bouchard, who is a weatherman for NBC 10 Boston. He was, I think, looked like he had just gone for a run, and he was doing a little video, and they played it on TV, that this was probably the type of meteor. It was about the size of a car or a bus. It kind of hit the atmosphere, broke up, and thankfully nothing fell on anybody's head. But my goodness, it got everybody's attention for sure.
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9: Well, for today, not bad at all. Clouds and sun, a little on the cool side, mid-60s. Partly cloudy down to 40 tonight. Sun and clouds will do mid-70s tomorrow. And mostly sunny, low 80s on Wednesday.
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0: 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Southern New Hampshire's new home for country music. I only talk to God when I need a favor. 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On a dirt road. 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

moving on. Opening for Dan and Shay at Bank of New Hampshire Pavilion in Guilford, September 18th, along with Tyler Hubbard. It's Zach John King up for you now. 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

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Monday edition, three in a row from Zach Top on the way. With Jelly Roll now inside our 12 in a row, and Son of a Sinner. 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
2: 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Kind of looks like a younger version of AJ, but not the case. 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

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Zach Topp will be spending a lot of August in New England, opening for Chris Stapleton's shows at Fenway, and then he's got his own show at Bank of New Hampshire Pavilion on August 28th.

0: 96.5, Free Country, Rascal Flatts here, Life is a Highway. And boy, I'm both happy and sad that they're only putting out one episode a week of the Dutton Ranch show. Because if they put it out all at once, I would binge watch the whole thing over a weekend because I have no self-control when I'm watching a great TV show. Just, all right, give me the next one. Thankfully, they're moderating it for me, so I don't have to worry about it. But nonetheless, they leave me hanging every week, and I want more. And they were talking recently, Paramount Plus, CBS, about Marshalls and Dutton Ranch having a crossover event. And, you know, how would that work out? Because the seasons run at different times. But if you saw the end of Marshalls, the last episode of this season, they kind of set something up that could make this a reality. So we'll have to wait and see come fall if this is a thing. But it's kind of leaning that way. We'll have to wait and see. Without giving anything away, go back and watch Marshalls or watch the last episode if you haven't. Really good.
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11: Beautiful day today. Clouds, some sun, mid-60s. Partly cloudy, 40 tonight. Sun and clouds, mid-70s tomorrow. And mostly sunny, low 80s on Wednesday.
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0: You found it. Southern New Hampshire's new home for country music. Tonight is bottoms up. Throw it on down. 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Gone country. Look at them boots. Another 12 in a row next in less than 5 minutes.
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96.5, the Free Country. Don't look now. Red Sox beat a pretty good Guardians team over the weekend, took 2 out of 3, which probably means they'll come home and get swept by the Orioles. Fenway has not been friendly to them so far this season. Game 1 of that series tomorrow night, 6:45 at

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This guy's setting attendance records for his live shows all over the place. The most recent stop where he set a record was Green Bay. Luke Combs, his latest now. Here's Be By You.

96.5, Blue Free Country. A very big name has been added to Alan Jackson's farewell concert on June 27th. We'll tell you who that is coming up at 7 with new Kane Brown now and Woman, Live Free Country.

Lee Bryson killed the man on 96.5 Live Free Country. And of course, Alan Jackson's big farewell tribute concert coming up on the 27th of this month in Nashville. And it's going to be a star-studded affair, both people in attendance and musicians that will be performing that night as well. And of course, the biggest one, I think, just added over the weekend, the King, George Strait, will be taking part as well. So looking forward to that. It's going to be a magical event for sure. You

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9: Now, live free weather.
10: Beautiful day out there today, mid-60s with sun and clouds, partly cloudy, down to 40 tonight. Little chilly as you step outside first thing tomorrow. Mid-70s, though, with sun and clouds is where we'll end up. And mostly sunny, low 80s on Wednesday.
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0: Luke Combs and Hurricane on 96.5 Blue Free Country. Well, this is a big event in the area every spring. Great brews, awesome bacon dishes, and live music will make for the perfect day on Saturday. It's the New Hampshire Bacon and Beer Festival. It's happening at Arms Park from 12:30 to 5. We all need a little hope for the future, so thank you for your continued support for the High Hopes Foundation. They really do some great work in the Granite State. If you want to find out more about them, you can stop on by Saturday. They'll have a booth set up at the event. They always do. It helps make the dreams of New Hampshire children come alive. So again, a great organization. They do great work. It's all part of the Live Free Country Summer, which is on right now. 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And we're right back to it here, less than 5 minutes away, with more continuous country favorites for the workday and your weather details coming up.
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8: Well, for today, we're going to see sun and clouds, mid-60s, partly cloudy, 40 tonight. Sun and clouds will do mid-70s tomorrow, and mostly sunny, warmer, low 80s on Wednesday.
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Jess is in next to continue our 12 in a row. Your next Luke Bryan Flyaway keyword coming up just after 5. 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

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Good afternoon. I'm Jess. Happy Monday. Seems like a great day to get qualified for Luke Bryan in Florida. Details on the way. Right now, Lauren, Elena, and Chase Matthew with All My Exes.

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We're giving you 12 songs in a row. We do it every single hour. Hardy, Tim McGraw, Eric Church, and Morgan Wallen singing on this one. Here's MacArthur.

0: 96.5 Live Free Country with the brand new one from Carly Pierce and Riley Green. If I don't leave, I'm going to stay. I'm Jess, and we have got a chance for you to leave to head to Florida. Talking about a Luke Bryan flyaway, your chance to go see him in West Palm Beach. All you have to do is listen for the keyword. 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You can enter there, and you'll be qualified for a chance to see Luke Bryan in Florida. It's brought to you by Sinless Vodka Cocktails, guilty of flavor, free of sugar and carbs. Coming up, we're going to check the forecast, and Jordan Davis is next.
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3: Now, Live Free Weather.
4: All right, a mix of sun and clouds for now. We will get some more showers later on, though. Around 62, clear tonight, 41. Tomorrow looks beautiful, though, partly sunny and 75.
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0: Rascal Flatts with Fast Cars and Freedom. 96.5 Live Free Country. And not talking cars, but how about some trucks? The Derry Touch a Truck event is coming up on Saturday. Town of Derry is throwing this, and it's at West Running Brook School in Derry from 10 a.m. to 2 p.m. on Saturday. It is super fun for the kids. It's a hands-on opportunity for them to explore and climb and touch trucks. There's going to be emergency response vehicles there. Also, like the big loaders and lifters, dump trucks, all of that. The kids go crazy for this. So check it out on Saturday, 10 a.m. to 2 p.m. Our partners, SR1 Equipment and PIC Home Professionals, will be there. It's Derry Touch a Truck this Saturday. We've got all the details up at livefreecountry.com. Coming up next, I've got another 12 in a row. I'm going to kick it off with Jason Aldean.
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2: We're off to a pretty good start on this Monday afternoon. No significant backups on the New Hampshire highways. A little bit busy on Route 28, making your way from Manchester towards Hooksett. Coming up from Massachusetts, 93 North, starting to fill in just north of 495, going from Andover up into Methuen. I'm Peggy James. That's your traffic update on 96.5, Live Free Country.
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7: Time is running out. 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

96.5 Live Free Country with Jackson Dean. That's his new one. It's called Make a Liar. We're rolling through 12 in a row for your work day, hopefully making it fly by. I've got some Russell Dickerson coming up. Right now, Kenny and I Go Back.

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0: 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Right now, we're inside 12 in a row with Gary Allen. Here's Every Storm Runs Out of Rain.
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0: 96.5 Live Free Country with Keith Urban. I'm Jess, and Luke Bryan playing West Palm Beach in Florida. He is playing the I Think Financial Amphitheater. Coming up on September 12th, Lauren Watkins playing with him, Lenny Gardner, Randall King. Going to be a great show. If you missed him at Bank of New Hampshire Pavilion, this is your chance to catch the Word on the Street tour. 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
4: Now, live free weather.
5: All right, a mix of sun and clouds this afternoon. We will get some showers again later on, around 62. Clear tonight, 41. And tomorrow, it's going to be really nice, partly sunny and 75.
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0: 96.5 Live Free Country. I'm Jess with the new one from Blake Shelton and Let Him In Anyway. All right, we've got our NBA Finals matchup. Spurs knocked off the Thunder 111-103 in Game 7 of the Western Conference Finals. That punched their ticket to face the New York Knicks. It's actually going to be a rematch of the 1999 NBA Finals, which San Antonio won. Game 1 will tip off Wednesday night in Texas. Coming up, another 12 in a row. I'll kick it off with Tucker Wetmore next.
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2: We have an accident being reported on the Spalding Turnpike northbound in Dover. This crash is before Exit 9, Indian Brook Drive. We have stop-and-go traffic from Exit 8 right now. Beyond that, we're looking pretty good on 93 from Salem up through Concord. The Everett Turnpike starting to fill in northbound through Nashua and Merrimack. And some slowdowns on routes 202 and 4, making your way east from Concord towards Chichester. I'm Peggy James. That's your traffic update on 96.5 Live Free Country.
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0: Morgan Wallen making headlines after a concert moment that fans are still debating. This was during a stop for the Still the Problem tour in Denver over the weekend. He became really frustrated because his piano malfunctioned when he was doing Sand in My Boots. After finishing part of the song a cappella, which he sounded great doing, he came back and flipped the piano over on stage, damaging the instrument and, of course, setting social media on fire. Some fans said it was just like rock stars smashing guitars. Others say it's just showing how immature Morgan is. Either way, he sounded great. Meanwhile, Tim McGraw officially back with his first new music in more than a year after battling serious back and knee injuries. He says he spent a lot of time reflecting on his life and writing some of his most personal songs yet. He's got two new releases. One is Song for America, which is arriving just in time for America's 250th birthday. And the other one, which is so good, is called Pawn Shop Guitar. And it's about his early struggles chasing his dream in Nashville, including selling his class ring to buy a guitar and also sleeping in his car while trying to make it in the music business. Songs are kicking off a new chapter for him and lead into his upcoming Pawn Shop Guitar tour, including a stop at Fenway Park in Boston this summer. And Luke Grimes from Yellowstone and the new show Marshals, he's got a country music career as well. He said co-star Ryan Bingham helped convince him to take his music career seriously. He admits he was nervous that fans would not accept an actor making music, but Ryan reminded him that authenticity matters, and he says if you got good songs, go for it. So Luke did. That's a look at Nashville Now on 96.5 Live Free Country.
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8: All right, a mix of sun and clouds with some showers headed our way. 62, clear tonight, 41. Partly sunny tomorrow and 75.
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0: 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We'll kick it off with Zach John King coming up next and some Corey Kent on the way, too.
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2: Seeing some slowdowns right now on the Everett Turnpike northbound getting through Merrimack. Busy on Route 28 going from Manchester into Hooksett. 101 in Bedford slows at the intersection of Route 114. Looking pretty good on 293 so far. And 93 is an easy ride from Salem up into Hooksett. I'm Peggy James. That's your traffic update on 96.5, Live Free Country.
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0: 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I'm Jess, and if you are already hearing on board from the kids, this is something cool. Planet Fitness, once again, letting teens ages 14 to 19 work out for free all summer long. High School Summer Pass program is running through August 31st, including in Manchester, which is just really great. They can go work out for free, get some energy out, and get out of your hair for a little bit. Coming up, we're going to check your forecast, and we've got Morgan Wallen up next.
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16: All right, the clouds are back. Some showers, too, around 62. Clear tonight, 41. And Joe Nichols' favorite forecast tomorrow, it's going to be sunny and 75.
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96.5 Live Free Country, home of Michael and Laura in the morning, and they've got your next keyword for the Luke Bryan Flyaway, brought to you by Sinless Vodka Cocktails, coming up tomorrow morning at 8.05.

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1: 96.5 Live Free Country, bringing you the new music from Eric Lee Bedingfield. It's called Too Much Lonesome. You won't be lonesome tonight. Christian coming in next. I'm leaving you with some Hardy, Tim McGraw, Eric Church, and Morgan Wallen. Here's MacArthur.
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the night off with Nate Smith, Tyler Hubbard after midnight on 96.5 Live Free Country. It's Christian Lacoste back at you on a Monday. Man, that man put on one heck of a performance at the Boston House of Blues on Friday. Nate Smith absolutely crushed it with Josh Ross. Right now it's Ashley Cook, The Hell You Are on 96.5 Live Free Country. You don't

Toby Keith right there. God love her on 96.5 Live Free Country. Man, AJ Brown to the New England Patriots just announced a few hours ago. Great news and great time to be a New England sports fan. It's Josh Ross right now.

And music right there, Love is Blind. It's 96.5 Live Free Country. Christian Lacoste hanging out with you. Hey, the right Clay Strait say artists don't need radio anymore. As someone who works in radio, I've got a few thoughts on that. I want to talk about around 7:35. Right now, it's Luke Bryan.

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5: Looking at a low in the 40s overnight tonight, tomorrow, a high around 73 for your Tuesday.
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1: 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One of country music's hottest breakout bands right now, the Red Clay Strays, found themselves at the center of a debate this past week after their bassist Andrew Bishop went on Billboard saying, "People are bending over backwards for radio. Honestly, I think radio is dead." Now, as someone that works in radio every day, I've got to disagree. For me, radio isn't about just playing songs. It's about connecting with people right here in Southern New Hampshire, my own backyard, okay? It's also about introducing listeners to new artists. Like a few minutes ago, we played Ann Munsink. You've probably never heard of him. He's a new artist, okay? And new music you've probably never heard before streaming is on radio right now. Okay, now, to be fair, Bishop has since clarified the comments, saying he never meant them as a jab at radio. His point was that artists have more ways than ever to reach fans through streaming, social media, and touring. But listen, I still think he's wrong. I tell people every day I have one of the best jobs ever. I get to connect with my community and talk for a living and make money doing it. Man, it's the best job I could have ever asked for. It's Carson Lacoste, and when we come back, I got more music on the way on 96.5 Live Free Country from Zach Top and Jordan Davis.
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Dan and Shay say so. 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She's coming to Bank New Hampshire Pavilion pretty soon. 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